some other story that is recorded in the Bible, where the king Nebuchadnezzar, and he spoke and he said, no man should worship any other god. 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

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They will say bad things about you seven times. 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
1: I don't wanna die alone. I don't wanna live forsaken. 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Because my soul is breaking. I don't wanna let you know. 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I refuse to let it show.